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Okay, fire control to fire investigation, origin and cause, hoping to countywide and 32M1 to respond to the scene for Miller Hose's house fire, 3244 Comer Road, between Jaques and McClellan, and certainly NFD Tag 3. Okay, fire control, repeating to origin and cause, open to countywide with 32M1 requested to the scene as well for Miller Hose's house fire, 3244 Comer Road, between Jaques and McClellan, and say it'll be on FD Tag 3. Okay, fire control, clear 2010.

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EMS requested at 414 A Street off of Debbie Drive for a 25-year-old male. 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Flight Control repeating to Niagara Active and Mercy. EMS requested 414 A Street, A as in Adam, off of Debbie Drive for a 25-year-old male. Alcohol poisoning with short of breath and vomiting. ALS priority recommended, and today will be on FD EMS. Flight Control cleared, 20 and 24.

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0: Fire County Fire Control to Cambria, Ransomville, and County EMS. EMS requested 4560 Bear Road, the Happy Amp Farms between Ridge and Lower Mountain. For a 46-year-old female, chest pain and short of breath, ALS priority incident will be on FD EMS. County Fire Control repeating to Ransomville, Cambria, and County EMS. EMS requested 4560 Bear Road, the Happy Amp Farms between Ridge and Lower Mountain for a 46-year-old female with chest pain and short of breath. And ALS priority incident will be on FDMS. Back on Fire Control, clear
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0: Alright, Honey Fire Control to Wright's Corners and Mercy. He must request that Wyndham Lawn, 6395 Old Niagara Road between Lake and North Adam and the Dittmer College. 16-year-old female unconscious, is breathing with seizure history. ALS priority recommended. Incident will be on FDA EMS. Back on Fire Control, repeating to Wright's Corners and Mercy. EMS requested at Wyndham Lawn, 6395 Old Niagara Road in the Dittmer College. Cottage between Lake Avenue and North Adam for a 16-year-old female unconscious, is breathing with a seizure history, ALS priority, and soon will be an FDMS. Fire Control, clear 2031. Principal Base, go ahead.
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0: We're on that call for Race Corners, correct, at Wyndham 1?
1: Mercy is the MOU, are you responding?
0: We're on standby for Race Corners District, correct?
1: That's affirmative, we're on that call, we'll phone you.
0: Copy that, you can show us in rail.
1: 10-4 in rail.

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0: 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Switching to EMS.
1: 10-4 in a row.
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Firefighter Control to City Lockport. EMS requested at 271 Green Street between Prospect and Holly. 85-year-old female, swelling in the leg with a cancer history. Be a standard incident will be on your attack one. Firefighter Control repeating to City Lockport. EMS requested at 271 Green Street between Prospect and Holly. The 85-year-old female with swelling in the leg and cancer history. Be a standard incident will be on your attack one. Fire control clear 2143.

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Identify control to NT Engine 4. EMS requested at 382 Niagara Street in the Wright apartment between Ransom and Robinson for a 62-year-old male, difficulty breathing, shivering with a COPD history, gas priority, and so on NPFT Tag 1. Identify control repeating to NT Engine 4. EMS requested at 382 Niagara Street in the Wright apartment between Ransom and Robinson for a 62-year-old male, difficulty breathing, shivering with a COPD history. Gas priority, and incident will be on your attack one. Fire control clear, 2155.

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Your equipment is requested 7-3 Ransom Street between West High and Menard. For the residential fire alarm coming from the Zone 18 smoke detector. Incident will be on your attack one. Skycutters Air Control repeating to City of Lockport. Fire alarm 73 Ransom Street between West High and Menard for the residential fire alarm coming from the Zone 18 smoke detector. Incident will be on your attack one. Fire control clear, 2235.

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0: 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You can clear the hall. Have a good night.
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Pet Control, City Lockhart, Yuma, 123 Willow Street, between Willow Street and the dead end, requested by OPD for the female that was attacked by a dog. The dog is not currently secure. CLS priority on LFD Tech 1. Repeating to City Lockport EMS, 123 Willow Street, between Willow Street and the dead end, for the female attacked by a dog. 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

Tigerfield 2 Wilson, both Wilson, all cut A-list. 145 Lake Street to Washington Street, Ontario Street, for the 35-year-old female with chest tightness, racing heart, and difficulty breathing, ALS priority on FAEMS. Repeating to Wilson, South Wilson, all cut ALS. 145 Lake Street between Washington Street and Ontario Street, for the 35-year-old female with chest tightness, racing heart, and difficulty breathing, ALS priority on FAEMS, fire drill clear, 2341.

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0: Second Cell Wilson, second set of tones, County MS, call to the area. 145 Lake Street between Washington Street and Ontario Street. 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

Hurtigfield 2, right the corner, Mercy, MS, 3, traffic lane. 50-year-old male, chest pains, recent heart attack, ALS priority on FEMS. Repeating 2, right the corner, Mercy, EMS, 3, Gothic lane, for the 80-year-old male with chest pains, recent heart attack, ALS priority on FEMS. Marshall clear, 107.

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With a 55-year-old male, chest pain and vomiting, ALS priority.

Repeating to City Lockport EMS, 78 Harvey Avenue, between High Street and LaGrange Street, for the 55-year-old male, chest pain, vomiting, ALS priority on LFD check 1, structural clear, 135.

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Big Foot South Lockbury requested 5753 Locust Street. Finished by American O'Connor, 70-year-old female that fell with knee injury. Just sent a PMS. 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A 70-year-old female is still experiencing knee injuries. She is up at this time requesting transport. 527.

Fire Control South Lockport EMS. 5753 Locust Street between Scheimer Drive and O'Connor Drive. For the 78-year-old female fell with a knee injury. PLS standard on FEMS. Repeating South Lockport EMS. 5753 Locust Street between Scheimer Drive and O'Connor Drive. For the 78-year-old female that fell with a knee injury. PLS standard on FEMS. Partial clear 537.

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Niagara County Fire Control to NT Engine 4, EMS 108 Falconer Street between King Alley and Tremont. Going to apartment number 1 for the 78-year-old female ill party, complaining of nausea and weakness. BLS priority recommended incident and TFD tap 1. Fire Control repeating to NT Engine 4, EMS 108 Falconer Street between King Alley and Tremont. Apartment number 1 for the 78-year-old female ill party, complaining of nausea and weakness. BLS priority recommended incident FD, yep, correction, incident on NTFD, TAC 1. Fire Control clear at 744.

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Coming from Zone 11, the second floor landing smoke detector. Incident LSD Tap 1. Repeating to the City of Lockport, fire alarm activation at Lockport Terrace, 188 Genesee Street between Locust and Waterman. Coming from Zone 11, the second floor landing smoke detector. Your incident's on LFT, tap 1. Fire control clear, 759.

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DLS standard requested, incident FD EMS. Fire Control repeating to Rapids, EMS 1310 Ridgewood Drive, between Maplewood and Norwood, responding with patrol for a 73-year-old male, confirmation only. DLS standard requested, incident FD EMS. Fire Control clear 815.

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There's a 78-year-old male lethargic with an altered mental status. 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Fire Control clear at 908.

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Fire Control repeating to Wright's Corners, TMS 6419 Ridge Road, between Lockport, Alkett Road, and Ridgely Drive, for a 74-year-old male with back and leg pain. 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

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ALS priority recommended. 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Fire Control clear 947.

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Niagara County Fire Control to Middleport and Mercy, EMS 89 Diaz and Boy Telegraph Road between Kelly Avenue and Freeman, going to apartment 410 for the 14-year-old female. Possible seizure, unable to wait.

He has snoring respirations. 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EMS 89D is in Boyd Telegraph Road between Kelly Avenue and Freeman. Apartment 410 for the 14-year-old female. Possible seizure. Unable to rouse. She doesn't have snoring respirations. Patrol's also en route. 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

0: 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Station update, per patrol, the female is no longer seizing. She is still unconscious. Repeating to Middleport units in Mercy 98, station update for Telegraph Road, per patrol, the female is no longer seizing. She is still unconscious. Fire Control clear, 10-07.
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0: 31-01 responding 327 Carrollwood Drive.

Niagara County Fire Control to the City of Lockport, EMS at Elderwood, 104 Old Niagara Road between Walnut Lane and Lake Avenue, Road 68A is an Adam for the 73-year-old female with chest pain and difficulty breathing. ALS priority recommended incident, LFD Cap 1. Fire Control repeating to the City of Lockport, EMS at Elderwood, 104 Old Niagara Road between Walnut Lane and Lake. Room 68A is an Adam for the 73-year-old female with chest pain and difficulty breathing. ALS priority recommended. Incident LFD Cap 1. Fire Control clear 1024.

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ALS priority recommended incident, LFT tab 1. 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ALS priority recommended incident, LFT tab 1. Fire Control clear, 1031.

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She is able to speak and cough. ALS priority recommended incident, NTFD Tac 1. Fire control repeating to NT Truck 1 EMS 1388 Vanderbilt Avenue between Westwood Drive and Tanglewood Drive for a 70-year-old female actively choking on a pill. She is able to speak and cough. ALS priority recommended incident, NTFD Tac 1. Fire control clear 1032.

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0: Niagara County Fire Control, the Race Corners in Mercy, EMS at the Christ Episcopal Church, 7145 Fieldcrest Drive, between Rochester Road and Middleton Drive, for a 70-year-old female slumped over with a decreased level of consciousness, shallow breathing, ALS priority recommended, incident at the EMS. Fire Control repeating to Race Corners in Mercy, EMS at the Christ Episcopal Church, 7145 Fieldcrest Drive, between Rochester Road and Middleton Drive, for a 70-year-old female slumped over with a decreased level of consciousness and shallow breathing, ALS priority recommended, incident at the EMS. Fire Control clear, 1050.
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You're requested for a fire investigation. 8825 Telegraph Road between Root Road and Royalton Center. It's going to be the metal pole barn on that property. Our complainant arrived home to find it was on fire, approximately a 10 by 10 area. It has been extinguished with a garden hose. Your incident's on tap one. Fire Control repeating to Gasport. You're requested for an investigation at 8825 Telegraph Road between Root Road and Royalton Center. It's going to be the metal pole barn on that property. Our complainant arrived home to find a 10 by 10 area in the barn on fire. He has extinguished it with a hose. Your incident's on FT TAC 1. Fire Control clear at 1100.

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Niagara County Fire Control 2, origin and cause area 4. You're requested to the scene of Gasport's fire investigation, 8825 Telegraph Road, incident on FCTAC 1. Fire Control repeating to origin and cause area 4. You're requested to the scene of Gasport's fire investigation, 8825 Telegraph Road, due to the metal pole barn on that property. Your incident's on tap 1, fire control clear 1109.

Tiger County Fire Control Department, 32328 and 324, just advising you of the fire investigation at 8825 Telegraph Road, pole barn on that property. Incidents on tap 1. Fire Control repeating car 32328 and 324, advising of the fire investigation with gas port at 8825 Telegraph Road. It's going to be the metal pole barn on that property. Incident on tap 1. Fire Control clear 1112.

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Schwarzenegger, heading fire control to the city of Lockport. 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Fire control clear, 1206.

that you're getting fire control to Lewiston 1 EMS at the Fatima Shrine, 1023 Swan Road between Creek Road and Model City, for an 80-year-old female with a single

syncopal episode. 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
0: I have a service on a private from Newfane to an unknown destination.

Niagara County Fire Control, 2 Miller Hose EMS at the Newfane Historical Society, 2685 West Creek Road between Ide Road and McKee. You're going to the general store. The patient's out front is a 68-year-old female with a syncopal episode. She is breathing at this time. ALS priority recommended incident, FD EMS. Fire Control repeating, 2 Miller Hose EMS at the Newfane Historical Society. 2685 West Creek Road between Ide Road and McKee. Your patient is in front of the general store. She's a 68-year-old female, unconscious, is breathing, starting to regain consciousness now. ALS priority recommended. 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

0: 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She is now unable to stand due to weakness. ALS priority recommended. Incident, NTF 8-1. Fire control repeating to NT Truck 1, EMS 888.5 at East Robinson Street between Jefferson and Sweeney for a 13-year-old female who fell from standing and struck her head. She's now unable to stand due to weakness. ALS priority recommended. Incident NTF DTAC 1. Fire control clear 1310.
1: Yeah, you're Kelly Fire. Lewiston 1 clearing the scene.
0: 10-4, Lewiston 1, clear of the scene, 13-10.
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2: You show me room, I show EMTs at the scene. What's the building is at?
0: 11-9, responding 2685 West Creek Road. It's going to be the Newfane Historical Society. The patient is right in front of the general store. Controls on scene.

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You're going to the lower apartment for the 60-year-old male with difficulty breathing. 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Going to the lower apartment for the 60-year-old male with breathing difficulty. He's requesting a cold approach. 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Fire control clear 1311.

Peter County Fire Control 2, Middleport and Mercy, EMS at 73 South Main Street between Francis Street and South Street. For a middle-aged male currently seizing on the sidewalk, he possibly fell from a bicycle. It was unwitnessed. We have patrol en route as well. ALS priority recommended. Incident FD EMS. Fire Control repeating to Middleport and Mercy, EMS at 73 South Main Street between Francis Street and South Street. Responding with patrol for a middle-aged male actively seizing on the sidewalk, possibly after a fall from a bicycle. ALS priority recommended. 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
0: 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Where's Mercy coming from?
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0: 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Mount St. Mary's to Brightland.
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We do have an alert there for a bariatric patient. 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

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Repeating to Ransomilia, Secretary of Towns County EMS, pulled in the area. 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

0: All right, control, EMS, 21. Go ahead. We're responding. If there's no response from Ransomville, can we have the next available?
1: That's 10-4. They do have one person on the board. I'm going to give them a minute to reply.
0: Copy, thank you.
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0: Sir, County, County EMS 21 and 24, you can go directly to the scene. 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
1: Sorry for a copy.

Yeah, County Fair Chilton, City of Lockport. You're requested by patrol at Lockport Rehab 909-909 Lincoln Avenue, room 43. Evaluation of a patient that was being hostile to the family on location. Repeating to the City of Lockport, EMS, you're requested by patrol to Lockport Rehab 909-909 Lincoln Avenue, room number 43. Requested evaluation of a patient was being extremely hostile towards his family. Fatal standards recommended LSD Cap 1, 1457, Fire Patrol.

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1: 12 7A.
0: Not sure we got any phone calls on it or are aware of the light at Porto Packard Road near Speedway is on a four-way flash. And it's confusing the motorists of today.
1: 10-4.

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Yeah, Kennedy Fire Control 2, Miller Hose, EMS College, Opane Historical Society, 2685, 2685 West Creek Road. You have a male that collapsed his chair, was unresponsive, currently awake, but has a decreased level of consciousness. ALS priority recommended. Repeating to Miller Hose, you have an EMS call, 2685, 2685 West Creek Road, the New Fane Historical Society, between Ida and McKee. Male collapsed his chair, was unresponsive, currently awake with a decreased level of consciousness. ALS priority recommended, FD EMS, 1521, fire control.

Anthony Fairchild 2, KBI CMS call 4660 Ridge Road, apartment A, like Adam. He had a 79-year-old female complaining of swelling in her legs, no other critical symptoms, BLS standard recommended. Hurry PE 2, KBI CMS 4660 Ridge Road, apartment A. He was a 79-year-old female complaining of swelling of the legs, no critical symptoms, BLS standard recommended. FDEMS 1522, fire control.

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Repeating to County EMS to request mutual aid to the scene for their EMS call, 466-04660 Ridge Road between Irish and Bud. The 79-year-old female complained of swelling of her legs. No critical symptoms, BLS standard recommended. 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

County Fair, telephone 11. 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You can show me clear the scene. Mercy 78 will be transporting shortly to Memorial. 10-1.

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EMS call, Urban Park Towers, 7777 Main Street. You're going to be going to the floor one basement community room. You have a 55-year-old female that fell. She does have a recent hip surgery. She does not believe to be injured, requesting a lift assist, BLS standard. Repeating to the City of Lockport, EMS call, 7777 Main Street. Going to be going to the floor one basement community room for the 55-year-old female that fell. She did have a recent hip surgery. She doesn't believe she is injured. Possible lift assist. LFT tap 1, 1558, Eric Choker.

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0: I copy that.

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Sarah County Fair Control to Youngstown EMS, call 1453, 1453 Sunrise Lane to the dead end in Lake Road. You have a male unresponsive. They're reporting his face is brace, snoring respirations, ALS priority recommended. 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You have an unresponsive male. They're reporting his face is brace with snoring respirations, ALS priority recommended. FD EMS, 1613, Fair Control.

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Kennedy, 302, St. Johnsburg, Tri-Community, EMS call, 7062, 7062, Wimmer Road, between Stenville and Patel Drive. 77-year-old female, high heart rate, some chest pain, does have a cardiac history, ALS priority recommended. 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
1: 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I have a feeling we can get that patient loaded relatively quickly.
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0: 3M1's clear of Side Road. We're en route to Nikki's Lane.
1: All right, 3M1, clear of Side, headed to 6884, Nikki's Lane.

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Air County Fair, told to ran the DMS call 6315 Robinson Road, car number 2. You have a 68-year-old male complaint of foot pain and fluid in his legs. BLS standard recommended. 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

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She states it was set off from cooking in her air fryer. 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There is no smoke, no fire. 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

Stark County Fire Patrol 2, entry engine 6, fire alarm activation at 8989 Linwood Avenue between Oliver and Payne. Coming in as a road central fire alarm from their living room. Repeating to entry engine 6, fire alarm activation at 8989 Linwood Avenue between Oliver and Payne. Coming in as a residential fire alarm from the living room. NTFP Camp Bomb location 1815, Fire Patrol Clip.

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0: First, full search, Navy Unit 3. Just inquiring, did Unit 2 call around to 7200 Williams Road?
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0: Great, did you complete Unit 3 back in service?
1: Yep.

0: 5M3, fire control. 5M3. Order out. 5M3 responding. 7200 Williams Road. Yeah, track the unit 2 responding. 10-4.
1: County Fire, 9-7. I'm responding.
0: 5-7, respond.
1: 7-8 also responded.
0: 10-4.

Houston 1. EMS call 715 Oneida Street between North 7th and North 8th. Before requesting a medical evaluation, via standard SDMS. 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Before requesting a medical evaluation and a mental health transport, via standard 1822.

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Utilizing TFD Cap 1, 1828 Fire Patrol Pit.

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Flight Control 2, Barker, EMS 1595 Heartland Road, between Hate and Lake. 69-year-old female, diabetic issue, incoherent, unknown sugar eating, ALS priority call. 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

Dakota Adams, St. Johnsburg, 3598 Kelsey Lane, between Ashley and Katie, for a snow fire in the homes. House is filling with smoke. Everyone's evacuating. FD Tech 1. Adams in St. Johnsburg, 3598 Kelsey Lane, between Ashley and Katie, for a snow fire. Smoke is filling inside the home. Everyone evacuating. FD Tech 1, timeout 1853.

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0: We're in row.
1: 201 is responding.

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0: Responding, Kelsey.
1: Yes.

0: Sarah County to 1, I'm 70. Just nearby, they have an update from patrol. At this time, they're reporting no fire or smoke. There is something cooking in the stove.
1: Copy that. Send all units to respond cold.
0: 10-4. I'll respond to units to respond cold.

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1: 182.
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0: 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If you didn't copy, you are respond hold.
1: Copy.

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1: 22.
0: I love you.
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2: No, it's 1178.
1: 1178.
2: Well, set here. Continue 181 once again. A road, St. John's, can you turn the quarters?
1: 10-4-1-1 to respond, 28, do you copy? You can return to quarters.
0: 28, copy, he's returning. Fire control, 181.
1: 181.
0: 181's responding.
1: 3-2-1-1 and off.

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Tech 49 out. They're back in service. 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